space, spaceship. Mario dream, Mario dream, dear Saria. Feel no pain. And midnight train, Baphomet come down. I wanna cut you down.

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And if you find me, be no man in your dream. 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

Chris Natural, Chris Catrell, Natural. What happened to him? Chris Natural and the big Chris Fatwell and two Fat Fire.

guys, we have Snow with that movie. We should go about that once to show her tape, and I guess that was it. Thanks.

I was just broken. They tried to take me down. They tried to take my crown. They whispered lies. They tried to break me, but I would not give in. My sins are my savior.

So a couple of days ago, a big Italian music magazine came out with a list of the 200 best Italian songs in the last 20 years. And this one is number 9. Mi scusi. Parla italiano.

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Oh, my boat is empty. 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

0: interview in the hotel bar.
1: Can I ask you a stupid question?
0: Sure.
1: I heard that you have been in

memories of a man in his old age are the deeds of a man in his prime. You shuffle in the gloom of the sick room and talk to yourself as you die. For life is a short, warm moment, and death is a long, cold rest. You get your chance to try in the twinkling of an eye. 80 years with luck, or even less. So all aboard for the American tour, and maybe you'll make it to the top. 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

what have we got to lose? I'm okay with discomfort. If the idea's good, I'm okay with

0: Like, you're really beautiful. You're so talented. I love the way you dress yourself. I have such a natural pull towards you. I want to tell you that I really care about you. I always wanted to show you that. I always wanted that you have a friend in me.
1: I love you.
0: The beginning was a ruckus. But I hope that I've showed you that I was there for you.
2: And I had your back.
0: Whenever you needed it, even when you fucked up, I was there. I don't know why you would do that to me. It made me feel confused. I didn't even know what was going on. I tried talking to you. We tried talking about it.
2: But you cut me off!
0: And that was the hardest thing.
3: I gave you everything.
4: I gave you so much of me. And you wouldn't even let me in. You never talked about your feelings.
0: But you know what?
5: I see that you are...
0: Now that I see more clearly, I see that you were just taking and taking from me. You were not being honest. You were not listening. It was just all about you. You couldn't care less. You didn't give a fuck what was going on. You're a fucking selfish bitch!
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Viel Spaß. Frank Zwar Kaktus. I love you so much. Oh my God. Oh my God. Oh my God. Thank you, Francois Cactus. Thank you, Rätsel Göring. Thank you, Angel Reed. Thank you, Raimo Herford. Thank you, Stereo Total. Thank you, Francois Cactus. Thank you. Thank you so much.

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or blue. Blue under green. 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Green under aqua. Silver. Silver over black. Black and a blue. Blue over green. Green under aqua. Aqua over silver. 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

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Hi there. I'm Wrangler Wolf from the Happy Valley Ranch.

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3: Will I see you again?
2: 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Around Fleet Street, I wouldn't wonder.
3: Until then, my friend.
4: There's a hole in the world like a great black pit. 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

Matthias, Pam, Ron, Devon, Zilua, Ordovizio, Cambrio, Proterozoicon.

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